0: Green light, green light. 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Give me everything you got. Red light.
1: 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Flow Rider and Lunch Money. 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

0: 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Atlântida.
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That's why I made, if came at you sideways, I can't keep my lies straight.